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1: It's World Lupus Day themed Make Lupus Visible Together. World Lupus Day, observed annually every May 10th, raises awareness about lupus, its effects, and the challenges confronting patients globally, including delayed diagnoses, treatment difficulties, discrimination, emotional trauma, and rising healthcare expenses. Lupus patient Vivian Martins at Tojoko described her experience with the disease as painful and unpredictable, explaining that she initially suffered unexplained body pains, swollen joints, and sensitivity to cold before receiving proper diagnosis eventually. The Bureau of Public Procurement says the federal government saved about 1.1 trillion naira within a year through a newly established price intelligence unit. Adebowale Adedokun, the Director General of BBP, disclosed this in Abuja on Sunday. Adebowale Adedokun said that the unit benchmarked project costs against national and global prices. According to him, before the reforms, many government agencies obtained blanket approvals from the BPP and later determined project costs without further scrutiny. The Director General said the practice created wide disparities in contract pricing across ministries, departments, and agencies. The Nigerian National Petroleum Company Limited has praised the Nigerian Institute of Petroleum and Gas Engineers for advancing Nigeria's oil and gas industry. The commendation came during a courtesy visit by President-elect Prisca Kanebi and her delegation to NNPCL leadership. The Group Chief Executive Officer, Bayo Julari, was represented by Executive Vice President, Gas, Power and New Energy, Olalekan Ogunleye. In a statement on Sunday, Ms. Kanebi said the meeting reflected shared determination to reposition Nigeria's hydrocarbon industry for emerging global energy realities. The All Progressives Congress has officially cleared Jamil Ishaku Gwamna to contest the 2027 governorship election in Gombe State following the party screening exercise held in Abuja. This was contained in a press statement issued on Sunday by Ibrahim Shawai, the media aide to Jamil Gwamna. The screening took place at Kaduna State Governor's Lodge at Sokoro and was conducted in accordance with the party's constitutional provisions and nomination guidelines. Chairman of the screening committee, Benjamin Obi Nwoye, said Jamil Gwamna successfully met all constitutional and procedural requirements needed to participate in the APC governorship process ahead of the elections. Six aspirants of the All Progressives Congress have withdrawn from the race for the Kano Central senatorial seat ahead of the 2027 general elections and endorsed former Kano State Governor Ibrahim Shekarau. The decision was reached during a high-level meeting convened by Governor Abba Yusuf in Abuja on Sunday. The meeting reportedly lasted several hours before the agreement was reached. Speaking with journalists after the meeting, the aspirants Usman Bala, Shaaban Sharada, Mohamed Zango, Danyaro Yakasai, Abbas Sani Abbas, and Shehu Isa Driver said they stepped down in the interest of unity and peace in Kano State. A medical director of a multi-specialist hospital in Anambra State, Dr. Edwin Emegako, who was abducted from his hospital on May 7th, has regained freedom from his captors. His release was confirmed to journalists by the chairman of the Nigerian Medical Association Anambra State Branch, Dr. Princeton Okam, in Awka on Sunday. Edwin Emegako was reportedly abducted on the evening of May 7th after attending to patients by unidentified gunmen alleged to be in security uniforms. It was gathered that the security operatives at the hospital, medical personnel, and other workers within the facility were surrounded at gunpoint and their phones confiscated during the abduction.
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Welcome back. U.S. President Donald Trump has said in an interview aired on Sunday that it would only take 2 weeks to hit every single target in Iran, adding that the Islamic Republic was militarily defeated. He also called NATO a paper tiger and accused Washington's allies of failing to assist in a campaign against Iran. The comments come as Iran is reported to have responded to the latest U.S. proposal on ending the conflict that began on February 28 with U.S. and Israeli strikes on Iran. Russian President Vladimir Putin on Saturday said the war in Ukraine was winding down, slamming Western support for Kyiv, as the first day of a U.S. brokered ceasefire was marked by mutual accusations of violations. President Putin spoke after telling soldiers at a scaled-down parade in Moscow that they were fighting an aggressive force in Ukraine backed by all of NATO, and describing his war goals as just. A Russian leader has made the memory of the Soviet victory over Nazi Germany in World War II a central narrative of his 25-year rule and repeatedly invoked it to justify his Ukraine offensive. Russian authorities typically marked a Victory Day parade with pomp and grandeur, but a spate of Ukrainian long-range attacks in recent weeks prompted the Kremlin to ramp up security measures and downsize this year's celebrations. In entertainment news, the world's most glamorous film festival kicks off in Cannes on Tuesday, promising another action-packed fortnight of world premieres, star-studded red carpet, parties, and fashion. A total of 22 films are competing for the prestigious Palme d'Or, or Best Film, which will be handed out on May 23rd. There is industry buzz around Hope, by South Korean director Na Hong-jin, starring real-life partners Michael Fassbender and Alicia Vikander, as well as AI and technology-themed Sheep in the Box by acclaimed Japanese director Hirokazu Koreeda. And in sports, leading table tennis nations including Japan, Korea Republic, Germany and France will compete at the 2026 World Table Tennis Contender in Lagos beginning May 19th. The six-day tournament will end on May 24 at the Molade Okoya Thomas Hall inside Teslim Balogun Stadium, Lagos. Lagos hosts one of 10 tournaments of the 2026 World Table Tennis Contenders Series calendar. The event has gained global recognition for its lively atmosphere, colorful organization, and strong fan support. And Super Falcons first-choice goalkeeper Chiamaka Nnadozie was in action as Brighton and Hove Albion came from 2-0 down to beat Liverpool and reach a first

round champions. But Plateau United are now 12th on the table. Potentially, let me say 13th, because Kung Qualified have a match in hand. And you can imagine if Kung Qualified wins or draws that match, Kung Qualified will shift Plateau United down to 13th and occupy Plateau United's position. It is mad, though. But the teams that are on the verge of being relegated right now, Wiki Stories of Bauchi, 40 points, occupying the last position, 20th. Bayelsa United at 19th also have 40 points. And then guess what? Okay, those two teams have been relegated already. Wiki and Bayelsa have been relegated. Bye-bye. But the Academy are also in relegation waters, but they have a match in hand. They have a match in hand and they have 44 points. Niger Tornadoes have 45 points, so Niger Tornadoes have having the real threat there. Warri Wolves are also in, things are not looking good for them. Enyimba, they are playing their last match at home, so let's see if they can win it. Kung Qualified have two matches to go instead of the regular one for everybody. So Kung Qualified have a sure chance of, very solid chance of escaping relegation. When we thought they had gone, then Plateau United were looking good at 12th position. If we win our last match against Kano Pillars, we'll finish on 50 points, and 50 points should be enough to see us safe. And then next season, we'll start rebuilding again with our coach, Benga Ogunbowale. Kano Pillars ahead of Plateau United on 11th position right now. Barao at 10th. Can you imagine? Barao have escaped. But the top of the table clash is going to be the serious matter. But guess what? I think everybody should pay attention to this last group of games. Plateau United will be up against Kano Pillars in Jos on Sunday by 4 p.m. Rivers United in their championship match against Katsina United in Rivers, in Warri. In Port Harcourt, I beg your pardon. Warri Wolves will be up against Abia Warriors. And then we have Niger Tornadoes versus Shooting Stars on the last day. Kung Qualified will be playing a relegated Wiki Tories on the last day. Ikorodu City will be hosting Enugu Rangers in Lagos. And Ikorodu City still needs something, so let's see if they can hold Enugu Rangers. But guess what? It's either Enugu Rangers wins it or Rivers United wins it. If you ask me, I want Enugu Rangers to win it. Yeah, so up Enugu Rangers. Enyimba will be up against El Kademi Warriors. And then Bendel Insurance will be up against Remo Stars. Bayelsa United versus Kwara United. Barra versus Nasara United. Those are the final games of the season. Mado. All right, quickly, let me give you, let me round up what happened in La Liga over the weekend. But perhaps let me go to Ligue 1. I'm talking about Ligue 1, that is the French League, with just two matches to go. We can already start clapping for PSG. Technically, they've not won the match mathematically, but I don't think anything can stop them. They have 6 points. They are topping the table with 6 points, and they just two games to go. And they have a very fantastic goal difference of plus 44. Lens, who are second, have a goal difference of plus 29, and there's 6 points between them. So we can already say congratulations, PSG. So PSG will be going to the Champions League final as champions of France. Can Arsenal say the same thing of themselves? Let's also say congratulations to Victor Osimhen. His Galatasaray have won the Turkish Super League, and congratulations to them. And then I'd like to let you know that in the Saudi Pro League, Cristiano Ronaldo's Al Nassr have not yet been crowned champions. They are topping the table with 5 points, but Al Hilal have a match in hand, and after that there will be two more games to go. So their situation is just like that of England. So let's see how it goes. Let's see if they can cross the finish line. In the Serie A, congratulations to Inter Milan, who have won the trophy. In fact, they won it since last week. Napoli are second, Juventus are third right now. And then in La Liga. Congratulations to Barcelona, who yesterday beat Real Madrid in the El Clasico. And with that, they've confirmed their
Championship. They are champions of La Liga. But guess what? Now we are going to arguably the sweetest league in the whole world. So sweet that if you watch it too much, you will have Jedi Jedi. You will have Zabo. And let's start from Saturday. Give you results of the English Premier League. Liverpool.

0: 1, Chelsea 1, a goal scored by Enzo Fernandez. That guy is good. He's good, honestly. He makes Chelsea look good. Enzo Fernandez, he was bought for a lot of money and he's justifying it. Liverpool also, they give a good account on themselves. They don't need the match anyway. It was Chelsea that needed the match and then they just left it that way. Brighton defeated Wolves by 3-0. Fulham were beaten by Bournemouth by 1-0. Both teams had a player sent off. Sunderland and Manchester United played out a goalless draw while Man City put Brentford to the sword. They caught Brentford's sword. Brentford. Jeremy Doku is in the form of his life. That guy is keeping Manchester City still fighting for the trophy. Jeremy Doku. Wow. Wow. Woo. All right. Then on Sunday, things mad. On Sunday in the English Premier League, Burnley and Aston Villa played out a 2-2 draw. Burnley that had been relegated, though. Crystal Palace and Everton played out a 2-2 draw. Wow, Beto scored a contender for goal of the season. If you've not seen that goal, please go and watch the replay. Hey! Now, wow, whoa. Nottingham Forest and Newcastle played out a 1-1 draw. Did you get the result of all the matches in England on Sunday? The first match 2-2, second match 2-2, third match 1-1. So I was expecting the last match, West Ham Arsenal, to be 0-0. But Arsenal said no. Or is it Mercy said no? West Ham 0, Arsenal 1. Goal scored by Leandro Trossard in the 83rd minute. But that was not the end of action. In the 94th minute, or thereabout, 95 minutes, 5 minutes into added time, booyah! Callum Wilson scored a goal. And we're like, okay, Man City have won the league. Okay. Man City have won the league. But they said, hold up. VAR said, hold up. I think I've seen something. Let's check. They check. After 8 minutes, no go. They say no go. What do you make of that? Yes, Todibo was holding him. Pablo was holding him. And even the West Ham goalkeeper was flying into the body of Raya. And then I think it was too blatant. If they said only one person hold him, I foresee maybe they forgive them. Maybe they allow the goal to stand. But two people were holding. One guy even pulled him for an uppercut. Another one was holding his left hand, he was tugging. Another one was pulling his shirt behind him. No, that was too much. I know West Ham know that Raya is a very good goalkeeper. He's very calculative. They knew they had to put him off guard to be able to score that goal. And that's why three people went for him. And the three people eventually caused the goal to be ruled out. For me, I think that goal was correctly ruled off. If they had allowed that goal to stand, I would have just agreed that the angels and the devils are against Arsenal. But it is what it is. That's my own opinion. I'm sure you'll have yours when we open the phone line. But with this result yesterday, Arsenal are in commanding lead to win the Premier League for the first time in 22 years. And the first time they'll be winning it at the Emirates Stadium. The last time Arsenal won the Premier League, they were at Highbury. Remember, they moved to Emirates Stadium in 2006 or thereabout. So let's see how things pan out. Let's see. Nobody's wanting to know. So let's talk about the people that won: Barcelona, Galatasaray, Inter Milan, and then this match, Arsenal versus West Ham, putting them in commanding position to win the league. And then also you might talk about Plateau United losing against Nasarawa United. Hello, good morning.
1: The top Katena.
0: Yes, sir.
1: The king of Adawa. Good morning.
0: Nami be that. Good morning.
1: Isha
0: Ali Afana.
1: Well.
0: The Kier.
1: The Kier, Amade, and Samu. So, not bad. We are still on course.
0: Mm-hmm.
1: For the two titles, and then for our own darling Plateau United, we have no cause to worry. We will not be relegated. still in the Premier League, and by God's grace, Cannot Pillars will come and collect what belongs to them. We'll collect our 3 points from them.
0: Okay.
1: By God's grace. So Plateau United will not end the season in defeat or draw. We'll win our last match. And for Arsenal, both the Premier League and the Champions League is ours by God's grace. So the Ten Commandments football club should calm down. They should not be doing a tower for us. So up Arsenal, up David King, up Plateau United.
0: All right. Thank you. Thank you, Shai Ali. Thank you for calling from the University of Jos. We appreciate. All right, 0806464 1536. Ogamonde is on the line. Ogamonde, good morning.
2: Good morning, David Chink.
0: Good morning.
2: Yesterday, my people want to crucify me where we are watching.
0: What happened now? Like what did you
2: like
0: do? What did you
2: people
0: do to them?
2: Follow me, JJ. You understand, ba?
0: Hmm.
2: Because when they give, when they score that goal, that is when the tension. They thought that they will give us a goal. You understand?
0: Mm.
2: They are confused. They are telling them, calm down. VAR is checking this thing. If we give the goal to you, cancel the goal, good and fine. But the stop, the stopping Ogamonde made, Ogamonde doesn't make. So definitely, I'm not the one to give you the leak. You understand?
0: Mm-hmm.
2: It's your effort that we give you that leak. Even in the Champions League, I told them again. Me, what I want to ask them, I told them yesterday, they are arguing with me. I said, tough. You people that used to get 2 shots or 3 shots on target, if you have a team that get 10, you know the consequence. If that 10 goes into 5, but I'm not doing a dare for you people this time, but I'm telling you the truth. If they like, let them collect it. But the painful thing yesterday is Plateau United. You understand?
0: Mm.
2: That is what even my village team, Rangers International, because I'm from Enugu, I'm from Nkanu East.
0: Mm.
2: So yesterday they won. Rivers won. You know, that's another dicey problem.
0: Again. Very dicey, very dicey.
2: Mm-hmm.
0: But I'm tipping Enugu Rangers to win.
2: No, because they are going away. Rangers is at home.
0: Yeah, they'll be going to Lagos. They'll be going to Lagos against Ikorodu, but I'm sure they can win.
2: So no problem. Better just see. That is what I want to stay this money. I'm not doing that
0: for him. The GM of Enugu Rangers is my friend, and I'm praying for him.
2: No problem. So bye-bye, David.
0: All right. Thank you for calling. Hello, good morning.
3: Yeah, good morning, David. This is Oche. Calling back to Baba.
0: Good morning, Oche.
3: Morning, David King, the handsome man.
0: Uh-huh. How far now?
3: I'm fine. You see that go yesterday, ba? Now, we say make a give them because the wallah don't too much. The wallah.
0: See, I'm out.
3: Look up.
0: See, I'm out. Rapido, wait first. Rapido, hold up. All right. Rapido.
4: As it depends them, in the sweet toss, as it depends them, on my the sweet toss, the king himself.
0: Hmm?
4: Agree to you, sir.
0: Agree to you too.
4: As the blue painkiller. Where is Benedict? Benedict is in Nigeria. I've been all traveling. You again?
0: Benedict and my guy. Oh, stop. May stop to the hair.
4: See, I think I'll go myself. See, I go distribute paint as like Benedict. No, see this. Small piece like this, but you know, go see him. You know, listen to the voice of when drop for me for group. Saying you carry me go lot of a ladder. Make a chop with me. See, me and doctor, I go drag him like a pastor, never generator. I go drag him. I don't take out for myself, but I never continue. Say me, I make a him don't come back. He go banter me, go do it, he go carry me, go. That another bag, he must carry me go. But the thing, body they sweet me today. I like, hey, Arsenal. Not to when me. No, okay, now they go to where? Budapest. The thing, Premier League is done and dusted. Anybody who want to do a dive for Arsenal, make him come.
0: Are you sure?
4: They don't believe us now. They never see us coming. Ja. Lonely at the top.
0: Lonely.
4: Ask back to the world.
0: Hey, you don't do. The pepper people, it's not fair.
4: It never do me.
0: You the pepper people, the time where it go happen to you.
4: Our local. It's our time.
0: It's all right.
4: Have a nice day, David.
0: Thank you. This one where Rapido, they make my heart.
3: Hello, David.
0: Eh?
3: Good morning.
0: Choice, you feel still call?
3: No. How? Why are you call?
0: This thing not affect you. Choice. Oh, the phone don't die. Oh. Choice, I'm very, very sorry. Now, no be your fault now. Our fault now. Our studio line. All right. Oh, God. I don't even know what to do now. Well, a big congratulations to Arsenal and their supporters. It wasn't an easy something yesterday. Hello, Mr. Victor Elegant. How far?
5: Hello, David King, my brother.
0: Eh?
5: Is he Rapido,
0: huh? I don't mind now. They make mouth.
5: Is he Rapido, huh? Now, Rapido make people, they do at our fast.
0: I tell him, make him calm down, make him dey humble. He no agree.
5: Thank you. He knows himself, he never finish.
0: He never finish, oh.
5: We the next time pray, make us snack, carry the same, but Rapido, they make us draw back.
0: Yeah.
5: He never finish.
0: Okay.
5: Rapido, no cry at last,
0: though. It's all right. Hello. Sorry, Elegant. Okay.
6: Yeah? The king himself. Forget about
0: Onyeneku. Onyeneku.
6: Honorable Jews start from Inti Joshua.
0: You're welcome.
6: The king.
0: Eh?
6: Forget about Victor. He say in the play, make us not win.
0: They know say, but he will change his mind, though.
6: On that Monday, Victor, Benedict, all of them, they know what make us not city. You understand? So, but what I want to tell them is say, David King, as God bless you, nobody can curse you.
0: Amen.
6: As God don't bless us now, nobody can curse us now.
0: Oh.
6: I'm telling you, the king. He remained 2 matches.
0: He remained 2.
6: 3 matches remain for us now. 1 for Champions League. 2 for Premier League. T. Even my wife know they had yesterday.
0: Hey, yeah.
6: As she they come back,
0: buy her ice cream.
6: They jump, they off us now. You know what she talk? Kai, she said this boy. He said this boy. Now my like 5 years old boy. Ingo Flogger. They came. I just look my wife yesterday. The way she keep her mouth, they talk am. The king. This is what now they do. You know, funny for them all.
0: All right. Thank you. We'll give another person
6: thank
0: chance.
6: Thank you very much.
0: Thank you. Hello. Good morning.
7: Ha! Finally, David King.
0: Well done.
7: Godwin Zotex from Zoromaganda here.
0: All right. Go ahead, Godwin.
7: You see all these people where they talk say that they pray make us and I win. Not lie. Not pure lie. You know say if Arsenal bottle this thing, they not go get mouth.
0: Celebration not go be for here.
7: They not go get.
0: So
7: their prayer they say make Arsenal bottle this thing. Yesterday they paying too much for them.
0: Yeah.
7: I'm telling you. Let them put their minds for rest. Arsenal will win this league. I don't talk this thing since January. Arsenal will win this league. The earlier they accept that, the better for them. And waiting in the Rapido have been waiting in there. Where they say they will carry and go over ladder. Nobody will carry and go over ladder. Nobody. All those people they talk my life. They think say we go bottle them. We no go bottle them. Now we go laugh last. Thank you very much, David.
0: Thank you so much. Thank you. All right, let's take the okay. We still have a few minutes. Hello, good morning,
8: David King.
0: Good morning.
8: Emeka
0: from Emeka Ogenekwa.
8: Finally, oh,
0: it's about to go down.
8: Finally, oh,
0: it's about to go down.
8: Very well.
0: Now, if football, if he makes you know men, they do like this.
8: Honestly speaking,
0: Arsenal
8: made me happy yesterday. You see the time where Nkachi Raya, I see that they don't get that goal. Because he said Nkachi, I'm overcatching. I'm going to say, yeah, this one will cancel out. 30 people just they happy, they jubilate. Say they don't play 1-1. I then lie. I then lie. Say we will win this match. And we let her win the match. So I did very happy. And anybody who tells you we know carry this list, not lying the lie. We don't carry this list. Just this body. Angama. They became Yakai. Otilo.
0: Otilo.
8: Our locker.
0: Now, wow. People are sounding very poetic because of us now. Oh. Odikwego. Hello, good morning.
9: Good morning, David King.
0: Good morning.
9: Vivin, how was your weekend?
0: Oh, my weekend was not too bright. They beat Plateau United.
9: At least carry Arsenal rob body now so that you have some joy.
0: So make I use Arsenal this side cheek.
9: Carry Arsenal whole body. They give us some joy. So our neighbors should share. Mm-hmm. Most importantly, you being one of the good persons we know around. So carry on whole body, eh?
0: Okay.
9: Shall be well.
0: Amen.
9: David King, I'm trying to get a particular reaction of someone. Can you help me navigate and get something?
0: That
9: particular person. I want to get a reaction of Guardiola when West Ham scored their goal, please, if you help me get started. That is what I want to see, because that reaction is out of this world, and the other reaction from the reaction that will give a very, I don't know what kind of element is going to produce, because the reaction at first and reacting again after the goal has been cancelled. David King, Arsenal is caused to leave a trophy. They are on course, because you can see the way things are happening, and we are hoping and believing that this season is going to be different. And most of the people that are calling to say, they want Arsenal to win, David King, we know their faces now. You can't be faceless at the time that people are seeing you as who you are. So we appreciate them hiding behind their real identity. Most importantly, the way my friend Benedict used to run away from Manchester, but he cannot stop speaking about Manchester United. However, I want to remind him on this platform that he promised Rapido a treat when we lift our trophy. So we are counting on him. If he did not deliver on his proclamation, if we come, we will carry Manchester track for floor. Thank you.
0: All right. Thank you so much. That's the much we can take this morning on the show. It was a fantastic weekend for others. For some of us, it was not too good because of Plateau United. But however it went, just give God the glory and let's look forward to the next one. My name is David King.
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0: Welcome. It is still Silverbirds with them 93.7 Jaws. I'm yours truly, David King, and I just want to let you know that it's time for the newspaper review. And on the newspaper review this morning, we have the Punch, the Leadership, the Daily Trust, and the Nation. Where do you want to start from? I'm starting straight up with the Punch. Punch says, state's capital spending plunges 58% as 2027 politics intensifies. What does this mean? The states are no longer doing their work. They are concentrating on politics now. Because it dropped 58%. Okay. And still from the Punch, APGA announces screening date for national state assembly aspirants. Remember, the APC finished their own screening over the course of the weekend in Abuja, and there was so much, ceremony. 11 die as vehicle plunges off bridge on Lagos Abeokuta Expressway. I can just imagine. May their souls rest in peace. Oh, God. Okay. FG mandates drug tests for secondary school students. I was speaking with a young man the other day, and we were talking about the scourge called drug abuse now. Young people are abusing drugs. This latest one they call ICE. That young people cannot resist it. Why now? Devil, why? Why? Kogi University expels 4 students over alleged lesbianism and cyber offenses. Oh, God. Oh, God. But why? Okay. Let's go to Leadership. Leadership newspaper says 188 APC senators, reps may secure return tickets. 188 APC senators and reps may secure return tickets. May, they put may. No, say may now, one of the only, is it more the one or the only massive, the only month in the year where that you can use it to name a human being. Just give birth to a child in May. They say, do you have idea of the name? I don't have idea. Just give the child May. And it will stay. Okay, let's go to the Daily Trust. Daily Trust says allocations triple, hardship widens across states. This thing is always shocking you. Allocations to states have tripled. Meanwhile, there's still hardship in the states, and we're not seeing anything on ground. Not just some state like that, in the southwest or southeast. And that's, I'm talking about those places. So, because me, I'm long sighted. I can only see far. Okay. 2027 door closes on aspirants intending defectors. Door has closed. You cannot move to any party now. Anywhere you are, remain there. I like this new electoral act. Before, Nana defection will start. Vote me a bill here. I'm going to another party. Immediately, you pay newcomers fee, you enter. Fubara walks out of APC screening. Shuns journalists. We don't have any report that he was screened out, though. But after screening, the guy just permutates. Okay, let's go to the Nation newspaper. I have the Nation this morning. Nation says 70 terrorists killed in Niger drone strikes. 70 lives, 70 people's children, or maybe some of them might belong to one, maybe like 2 or 3 belong to one parent. So let's just say 70 children of people's parents. Hi. Well, yesterday when I got the report of this, they said they killed innocent villagers. the Air Force say, nah, we kill terrorists. How come any time they kill terrorists, they first label them as innocent villagers? Who is trying to change the narrative? Remember the one that happened in Yobe, Borno border? She mean everything does. Had it been they really killed them, the thing for all reach UN now. But Amnesty International, go check once you say, Bila Sena true. You know they are the supporters of. Okay, let's open the phone line 0806464 1536. Hello, good morning. Hello.
1: Hello, good morning.
0: Good morning, sir.
1: Yeah, thank you very much for being from
0: the All right, sir. Welcome.
1: Yeah, thank you very much. You see, my comment is on the church headline. I say that no development in state despite the kind of money being to state. You see, it is very, very clear the president has been saying all your governors accountable. And that is why most of the development in state have been left behind. All the work they are taking is 2027, how to secure their seat in 2027. But I want to remind the governors that their work, their track record, that is what will give them the success of 2027. Because Tinubu will not come back to your state and bring development to your state so that your people will vote for you. And you have to do the next thing. You have to make a construction. You have to align with the people so that you can secure as a governor. So we are hoping that the state will do the next thing before 2027. Because most of the state that's not development, especially here in Plateau State, we have not seen any big project that we think we are going to remember Governor Caleb Williams for, that it will be like Babajan. So all these kind of projects is what we want. Thank you very much. God bless.
0: All right. Thank you so much. Thank you. Thank you. Thank you. Hello. Good morning.
2: Hello. Good morning once again, David King.
0: Good morning.
2: It's our custom.
0: Welcome.
2: David King, you see Nigerians with their peculiar problems and the government with also their different understanding to what is on the ground. The 100 and something senators that may return from APC, the euphoria of election and everything that is young with the people being mentioned and the security and insecurity issue. That is just very bitter for someone to swallow. David King, there is nothing being discussed now but politics. The government have forgotten their governance. Even the citizens now have forgotten that there's something that needs a very urgent attention. And we have people that are dragging themselves up and down. They want to succeed or replace those that are at the aim of affairs, those that are worthy, those that even know what governance is. Because some, if you look at their homes, they have not even governed their houses, not even their society environment to the society or even the national level, not to talk about the local government. But these people, you see their faces on posters and all these things, spending huge amount of money. And the King, the most worrying thing is some places are lacking this street light, that a lot of criminality is going on. And those people that are trying to aspire for this position are living within the same society. But you see them buying form for Among Us Prize, and they knew that they are not worthy of representation. But they will put that money and think it rather than lifting and providing the society with an element that will reduce the kind of problem and the insecurity that we are calling government to help us out of. David King, it's quite annoying if you see the way a lot of things is being directed to election. A lot of things are at stake, but nobody is even paying attention to. Well, we'll keep praying, but our prayers should be also supported with action. Nigerians should think carefully and do not go with the people that will deceive us with party. Party is not what reflects in representation. Nigerians should be wiser, and God bless Nigeria. Thank you.
0: All right. Nigerians should be wiser, and God bless Nigeria. Hello, good morning.
1: Good morning, David King.
0: Good morning, welcome.
1: Yes, God is Jotex calling back on this session.
0: Go ahead.
1: Yes, I listened to your headlines with keen interest. The subventions, allocations to states has actually been a source of concern to me over these years, you know, since this president came in. And with all sense of seriousness, David King, we have seen a very high amount of money, maybe thrice or twice more than what was used to be. But if you look at the commensurable work on ground, you find out that there is nothing. There is absolutely nothing. And you see, the concern I have is that people in states are looking up to the federal government. People in local government are looking up to the federal government. For what? When your local government and your governors are being allocated monies that can take care of certain things. Let me say this, David King. There is a law, I cannot remember the act, that gives governors and private sectors the capabilities to set up turbines, set up electricity, generating, sources. But you find out that in states, they are still relying on, the likes of GED to provide lights for them. Some states are wise enough, like Lagos. They've already succeeded in generating lights for themselves. And when the president said, when he comes into power, he will make light available to all Nigerians, people are expecting the federal government to go and start building, the dams, the electricity generating dams. No. Monies are being given to state governors to take care of that. But what do you see? Nothing. And we are still waiting for federal government to do the work of state governors, to do the work of local government chairmen. I don't know when Nigerians will understand what democracy is all about. I don't know when Nigerians will open their eyes and understand that the local government chairman you have has enough money to take care of certain things within your locality. But we are all looking at the president, which is not fair at all. I hope that our eyes will open, David King. Thank you very much.
0: All right. I hope our eyes will open. That's the word of this man. Thank you so much. We appreciate. Okay. Now I think it's time for us to move to the next next line of action. All right, it's time for the morning conversation. My name is David King. Extravagant Malobi is here. Good morning, sir.
3: Yeah, good morning, David King. Ever sporty, energetic, vibrant David King. It's good to always be with you on this platform. And I also want to say good morning to our ardent listeners out there and to our team of engineers led by Engineer Pam, security man, Mr. Kefas, and business manager Sansen O'Malley. And to everyone listening to us this morning, you're welcome to the morning conversation. As we move on, let me say this, David King. It is said that in abundance of water, only a fool is thirsty. Once more, good morning and welcome.
0: All right. Okay, let's jump into the matters. And I would like to start from this headline. That's 70 terrorists killed in Niger drone strikes. And many times we accuse our soldiers, we accuse our security personnel of not doing enough. And many times they record such successes, we just look and pass. As if nothing happened. 70 is not a small number. And if this report is true, then I think our security people deserve some accolades.
3: Yes, I think taking it up from where you drop it, David, When I heard this news, it was like a music in my ears, and I want every Nigerian to also give kudos to the military, our security men, for achieving this feat. Having said so, there is something that gets me angry whenever the security man makes massive or huge success. The way and manner you begin to hear Amnesty International begin to shout on top of their voice, innocent civilians have been killed, this and that. And I ask a question, did they try to be at the scene of that incident so as to be able to ascertain and with their thermometer to check clearly those who were terrorists? Because these are people who do not put on uniform, as it were. You don't see them dressed up in a particular uniform so to be identified. Mm. So there's a tendency that when they killed those who are sympathetic to the terrorists, we have ground to say they were innocent civilians. But the same Amnesty International, whenever our security men are killed, they keep mute, they keep silent. And these sympathizers of terrorists, you don't get to hear them make any statement to the fact that we are losing our service men. Look, it's so sad, because I remember back in the days during President Olusegun Obasanjo Aremu, when he was the president of this country, you dare not kill any security man in your place. In fact, because when that happens, the response to that environment where that happened, even the chickens and the goats and the snakes and the ants will know that you have touched the tiger's tail. But what do we see in this time and season that we are? You see a good number of our soldiers killed. It will be as if nothing has happened. Even general, there was a time it was general losing their lives to in the attack of these terrorists. Sometimes they are ambushed. Sometimes they invade military outposts and they kill them, take their rifles. Sometimes it is the policemen they killed, and then you don't get to hear this kind of condemnation even by people. Let's not forget that there was a time when during President Goodluck Ebele Jonathan, when the late Muhammadu Buhari was aspiring to become the president of this country, when then it was Chief of Army Staff General Ihejirika, who, when the election was suspended because of insecurity, and then for within those weeks of the suspension of the election, the military intensified their effort against these criminals, against these iniquitous, devilish, wicked souls. And during that time, we heard even Buhari shouting that an attack against Boko Haram was an attack against the North. Some people were saying that Ihejirika was trying to retaliate for what happened to the Southeasterners during the Nigerian-Biafran War. And I kept shaking in disagreement, because that was not true. Now look at where the drugs, that's where they come. Even some people sell petroleum products to them, that's where they come. Where people even service their motorcycles, that's where they come to get food

0: and all that, and some other logistics. And then the governor of Borno State, very active governor, in the person of well-performing governor, Professor Zulum, said that market was closed for the past 5 years. Yet, people are saying that we are innocent traders. And trading on what? Trading with who? Because when you are an eagle, for instance, and you decided to befriend a fish, and you take a 2 days or 3 days holiday with the fish down there in the waters as an ego, whatever happens to you, you cost it for yourself, because egos are not meant to live under the waters. Now, at the end of the day, what did we see? The military maintained their ground, that it was a surgical operation. At the end of the day, some people were throwing tantrums at the military, tantrums at the security men, and so on and so forth. Not again, we are hearing the story of what happened in Shiroro. The military said these drones were a drone attack on the terrorists. And they even gave figures to the casualties, about 70 thereabout. So to those of us who want to see this insecurity end, it's a good news. To those of us who understand that we have been embarrassed enough by this ragtag so-called wicked, iniquitous, ungodly fellows, we want to see the end. If you know what Nigeria is losing on a daily basis as a result of this insecurity, because we have some villagers who their main occupation is farming. Today, as it were, some have been chased out from their farming communities. Some even pay royalties to this criminal before they go to farm. They pay money before they go to harvest. They pay money before they even go to the market to sell. And sometimes they are rounded up and kidnapped, and they pay money to build themselves. And at the end of the day, if you hear what Nigerians are losing on a daily basis as a result of this insecurity, I think news like this, David, should be like a music in the ears of all of us. Because if insecurity ends today, I bet you that the economy of this country will grow in a hypersonic speed, as it were, because Nigerians are ready to get down to work. Nigerians are ready to even without the assistance from the government, Nigerians are surviving. Because today, get close to most Nigerian homes, you discover, one, you generate your electricity; two, you provide your own security; three, you provide your own water; four, community effort even to fix the road. These are what Nigerians are doing. But unfortunately, these criminals that have continued to kidnap us, have continued to kill us, have continued to trouble our government, trouble our environment, they do things that chases away foreign investors, and so on and so forth. I think Nigerians need to cooperate with the security agents, give them intelligence, support them, probably give them logistics, possibly, to be able to see that we overcome this challenge that have stared us in the eye for too long. And I don't know when this is going to end. We listened to one of the callers earlier, El Carson, who made a statement that the kind of attention, resources that we pool in politicking, that why don't we put this resources, this energy, this attention, this collaboration in area of fighting insecurity, so that at the end of the day, when we solve this issue of insecurity, I bet you that Nigeria has what it takes to position herself in the committee of nations that are prosperous. Our weather is good, our climate is lovely, our soil is wonderful. We have comparative advantages when it comes to farming in different parts of this country that can feed feed Africa if all things are equal. So let's collaborate with the military to end this madness, rather than whenever the military achieves one success or the other, we try to paint them black, try to rubbish them, try to discredit them. Then when you hear some terrorist sympathizers make certain statements, you don't get to see condemnation like Sheikh Gumi. Whenever he talks and so on and so forth, I expect Nigerians to be angry with him. I expect someone like that to be arrested by the DSS. I expect when the DSS are done arresting him and interrogating him and drop him, the police should pick him. When they are done, the any other security organization should also pick him, because he seemed to know much, so much about this reason for this insecurity in this country. It's so sad. Let's support our military. If actually we want this madness to end.
1: All right. We'll just say kudos to our security agents. Keep doing what you're doing. The sacrifice is much. We appreciate your sacrifices. All right. Let's come to some politics. Over the course of the weekend, lots of screening going on, especially the APC in Abuja. People are going in and coming out. Even our governor, Barrister Caleb Manasseh Mutfang, he entered, he finished his screening and he came out smiling. But two people went in and didn't come out smiling. Siminalayi Fubara and Hope Uzodinma. Siminalayi is hoping to recontest again as governor, while Uzodinma is going to the Senate. And the two of them were not giving their results. I don't know why. Everybody went in, collected their result, came out. He reached these two people turn. They said, made them wait small. And they were obviously not happy. Fubara came out, he didn't even talk to the press, he just stormed out and left. And when they told him to wait for his result.
0: Well, I think, first of all, when we talk about the issue of consensus, I think the parties and the politicians should look at, once again, that electoral law, the spirit and the letter of that word, consensus. When you say consensus, it means that those aspirants must have bought their tickets. And then assuming 10 of them bought their ticket, aspiring to be a governor of a particular state. And then the letter and the spirit of the new electoral law says that if 9 of them actually want to pull out and have a consensus agreement to allow one go, 9 of them, according to that electoral law, should do a letter after they have bought the ticket. Because you cannot say, oh, I am dropping for this person, when you have not even bought the ticket. So it is the ticket that you have bought, you are that makes you a candidate, an aspirant. Then when you have reached a consensus, the law says 9 of you out of the 10 that is surrendering for one should do a letter individually and then send to INEC, thereby agreeing that you have all pulled out just to allow this one man go. But what do we see? Rather than following the letter and the spirit of this, the new electoral law, we see suppression. Somebody is even denied of the form. Some people are even suppressed, and then they have not said anything, and the party is saying something for the man that has not said anything. Now, if that is anything to go by, I think politicians must play by the rule. If not, there may be a lot of litigations at the end of this exercise, because some people whose voice was not allowed to be heard definitely will may be heading to the court. But coming to the clearance or the screening that happened over the weekend, it's very, very obvious that Hope Uzodinma is intending to go to the Senate. And some speculations, allegations has it that if Hope Uzodinma succeed in going to the coming to the Senate, there's a tendency that in 2027, the Senate president will be zoned by the APC to the southeast, and most likely, as it will fall on Hope Uzodinma. And the allegation has it that is why someone like Akpabio and his cohorts started scheming to come out with that law that eventually did not see the light of the day, that first timers will not be allowed to become principal officers in the Senate. And they actually celebrated that law. But when I sat down later on to look at it, that you said you must have done 8 years consecutively as a senator, then in your third appearance in the Senate, it's only when you are qualified. That's where I had issues with that. Because I was thinking that being a first-timer, being your first year in the Senate, should be a learning process to observe the rules, get yourself acquainted with the rules governing the body. Then in your second year, you would have been eminently qualified to vie for any principal office. But when you say 8 years, I mean consecutively, meaning that if you were in the 8th Senate and you were not able to come be part of the 9th Senate, and you're unable to be part of the 10th Senate, and you eventually come in the 11th Senate, it means that the 4 years you did before is not considered in the eye of that law. Excuse me. So it means that you are actually going to put off a lot of eggheads that would have contributed in one principal office or the other in the Senate. Be that as it may, at the end of the day, that law did not fly for obvious reason. Some people say Mr. President was not at home with that law, and Adam from France, he sent a message and say, "Abio, that thing you they do, play down on it." And he heard that's a speculation anyway. I don't have any facts to back it up. Some of them say that the pressure from the Senate has led by Oshomole, who was so vocal. I've not seen him in recent time being this vocal on the issue of the way and manner Nigerians were treated in South Africa. He stood so strong, even asking the Senate to compel the federal government to withdraw the license of some South African businesses in Nigeria. After all, if their people are antagonistic to Nigerians and their businesses in their country, why should their counterparts from South Africa and Nigeria be allowed to be enjoying peace and all that? So it's more like, as you're troubling our people there, let's also trouble your people there. He was so strong on it. And I think at the end of the day, even though his position was good, but then they say eye for an eye makes the world blind and all that. So, but secondly, on the way and manner he followed that that law that was being pushed by Abio, it was so good. At the end of the day, the pressure was so much, and they had to rescind that law, which is good. Now, people are asking, is Hope Uzodinma going to resign as a governor to be able to push for Senate, or is he still going to retain his seat as a governor and then push? When he gets it, he resigned, and then he resigns and go for the Senate fully. That is the law, and the lawyers and constitutional lawyers are still battling over that matter, as it were. Now, coming to Fubara, for instance, over the weekend, Wike told his supporters in the PDP to seize the window of registration, which expired yesterday, being 10th of May 2026, when political parties ought to submit their hard copy membership.
1: What if he wants to resign and go for Senate?

go on trial on charges related to the robbery. In the 1980s, Shakur and Marilyn Bok were indicted on Racketeer Influence and Corrupt Organizations Act charges. While at large, on the 23rd of July 1982, he became the 380th person added by the FBI to the 10 most wanted fugitive list. He was arrested on the 12th of February 1986 in California by the FBI. Shakur and Bok were tried in 1987 and convicted on the 11th of May 1988. Although federal parole was abolished pursuant to the Sentencing Reform Act of 1984, Shakur's convictions were exempt because the act's provisions didn't take effect until 1987. Thus, under the rules in effect at the time of his conviction, he was due for mandatory parole determination after serving 30 of his original 60-year sentence, which came in 2016. However, the United States Parole Commission denied his release in 2016 and 2018. He was finally released in 2023 following a prolonged illness in detention and died later under the care of his family members. That is talking about Mutulu Shakur. Yes. As a stepfather to rap star Tupac Amaru Shakur. We all know the Tupac story is well. The Tupac story is well documented. So we all know the Tupac story. We all know what happened to Tupac Shakur. Yes, so some people might want to say that Tupac is from a family of gangsters. The mother was a member of the Black Panther Party. That Tupac's mother was a member of the Black Panthers Party and was carrying Tupac. Tupac was very heavy while she was in prison in the 1960s. As soon as she was released in detention, Tupac was giving birth to. That was on the 16th of June 1972, and he now rose to become a mega superstar in the 1990s. We all knew what happened to him. He was shot and fatally wounded in a drive-by shooting on the 7th of September 1996, after he went to watch his very close friend Mike Tyson fighting Bruce Seldon at the Mandalay Bay Casino in Las Vegas. And that very evening, Tupac had beaten a member of a gang, Orlando Anderson, after the bout. The fight was not his fight. He bought the fight. That's why I always tell people, Tupac decided to kill himself. The fight was not your fight. You decided to take it. So to me, I felt he killed himself. Then when he was in the hotel with his girlfriend that evening, Kadada Jones, when they wanted to go out together, he told Kadada, please, you don't have to come out with me because this night out there might be dangerous. I might just be in a fight. So he knew he was walking on very dangerous terrain. So he was shot and fatally wounded on that very night at Cover Lane in East Flamingo Road while going to another party, a separate party, with the head of his music label, Marion Sugnight, because Marion Sugnight was the chief executive officer of Dead Row Records. And we knew what happened. He was always with Tupac. Sugnight was slightly wounded, his injuries were not fatal. Tupac was taken to hospital and died 6 days later at the University Medical Center in Southern Nevada. And since that day, it has never been the same. 37 persons have died as a result of the slaying of Tupac Amaru Shakur and his biggest rival, Christopher George Latoro Wallace, the one known as the Notorious B.I.G., who died barely 5 months later and was also shot and killed in a drive-by shooting in March of 1997. 37 people have been killed. Then the four men were identified who were in the white mysterious Cadillac where the shooting of Tupac occurred. The four men were DeAndre Smith, Terrence Brown, Orlando Anderson, and Keffi D. Davis. Keffi D. Davis later confessed to police that he had personally ordered his nephew, Orlando Anderson, to shoot Tupac. And Anderson gleefully did it because Tupac had beaten him a few hours earlier. But Anderson denied. He denied that he wasn't part of what happened. And not until people began to know the truth just about 2 years ago when Keffi D. Davis decided to confess to police about what happened. He's under investigation now, and he fingered another man, the owner of Bad Boy Records, Sean Puffy Combs, as having offered him $1 million to eliminate Tupac. But Puffy Combs have denied persistently that he was not part of that. And there is no evidence that says Puffy Combs was part of any conspiracy to kill Tupac Amaru Shakur. So that was it. So is it right to say

they are from a family of gangster? Well, that's a question you should answer yourself. Yeah, we really do want to thank you for being part of the show today. We do hope you enjoyed it. All the books that we recommended, if you cannot get any, if you want to get the hardcover, particularly the books as regard the Nigerian story, if you want to get the hardcover, you can still call Ayuba on 080-3285-1135. The number again, 080-3285-1135. You can call Ayuba on this number, and definitely it's going to get you the books. It's going to tell you how you can get the books. We really do want to thank you for being part of the show this lovely morning. For those of you who are not able to call, you can still join us tomorrow. Because special thanks to the class rep of this lovely class, Ayuba Adams, for his enormous and very wealthy contributions to the show. Special thanks to the Rhythm FM family for providing us with the opportunity to run this show here. We do it here three times a week, Monday, Tuesday, Wednesday, 9 to 10. Then on Friday, we do it on J101.9 FM, also 9 to 10 on Friday. Thank you very much. I am Mbum Ferdinand, and on behalf of the production crew led by Ayuba Adams, we are signing out.

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3: It is 10 o'clock. I am David King, and here are the stories for following this hour. The federal government says it has laid the foundation for improved telecommunication services across Nigeria through major reforms and infrastructure investments aimed at addressing long-standing connectivity challenges. The Minister of Communications, Innovation and Digital Economy, Bosun Tijani, disclosed this on Sunday in Abuja in a statement on telecommunication service quality in Nigeria. Bosun Tijani said the connectivity challenges confronting the country were largely structural, resulting from years of underinvestment in infrastructure and limitations affecting operators' capacity to deliver quality services. According to him, government interventions are focused on both long-term infrastructure development and immediate stabilization of the telecommunications sector. The Senior Staff Association of Nigerian Universities and the Non-Academic Staff Union of Educational and Associated Institutions have reaffirmed the suspension of the indefinite nationwide strike earlier scheduled to commence on May 11. SANU President Mohammed Ibrahim disclosed this in an interview with newsmen on Sunday in Abuja. Mohammed Ibrahim said the two unions had given a two-week deadline for the conclusion and signing of agreement to the federal government. It should be recalled that the Joint Action Committee of SANU and NASU had on May 1 directed members to embark on an indefinite nationwide strike. The Nigeria Employers Consultative Association has questioned the new refinery agreement between the Nigerian National Petroleum Company Limited and Chinese firms, demanding transparency and accountability. NECA Director General Adewale Smart Oyerinde said this in a statement issued on Sunday in Abuja while reacting to the Memorandum of Understanding signed on May 4 for refinery rehabilitation and expansion projects. On the foreign scene, British Army medics have parachuted onto the remote Atlantic island of Tristan da Cunha to help a British national with suspected hantavirus. The man left MV Hondus, the cruise ship hit by a deadly outbreak of the virus in mid-April at Britain's most remote inhabited overseas territory where he lives. He first reported symptoms 2 weeks after leaving the vessel and is said to be in stable condition while isolating. More than 90 of the passengers of a hantavirus-stricken cruise ship will have been evacuated and flown home from the Canary Islands by the end of Sunday, Spain has said. 14 Spanish nationals from Tenerife to Madrid faced mandatory quarantine at a military hospital in the capital. They were followed by French and British nationals who were taken to Paris and Manchester, respectively.

0: decision. We don't make choices for people. Anybody has every right to think what he wants to think, to believe who he wants to believe. But then, whatever choice you make, as I said the last time, when a woman took her husband to court, they have four children. And the judge, the alcalde, then asked them, do you actually want to end this marriage? They said, yes. And the man, the alcalde, asked the husband, how many children, how much did you pay as dowry? He said, 200 naira. And how many children do you have? Four children. So are you telling me that each child is worth 50 naira? Because when you divide the dowry by four, and each child is supposed to be representing part of the dowry, that is 50 naira per child. Now, if somebody comes to give you 4,000 naira, 5,000 naira, or 10,000 naira, divide it by four and ask yourself, is that what your life is all about? Or you should think of the bigger picture to ensure that you do the right thing and not collecting money that will take you into abject poverty. After 4 years, they still come back, give you that same thing, and you continue to lament like the women of Jerusalem. No. We open the phone lines for you to add your voice, 08064641536 and 08029710202 is for text message. Below, we start with some of the messages.
1: Yeah, I have this first message. Yeah, good morning, Bello. My name is PDK. Thank you for analysis. Welcome back from the weekend. I don't miss this program for anything. Thank God, no bad news on the plateau. Bello, my enemies are once again put to shame yesterday. Arsenal beating West Ham 1-0 for the first time this year. The VAR in England work in favor of Arsenal. Regards to all staff of former Justin Olemil and all Arsenal fans. The pressure is still on Man City. Thanks, Bello's Daniel. I agree totally with you. And Pablo Quiz, you know, we raised an issue last week on Monday, the issue of zoning in Mikan, and I was able to use the entire weekend to also conduct my own personal investigation, and I told you last week that I will be calling some stakeholders in Mikan local government, and I was able to call His Royal Highness Joseph Merigai, former Commissioner for Education, and also I was able to call even the ruler of Tel, the first class chief of Long Tel. He was able to also let us know that indeed they've all agreed that there is no zoning in Mikan local government. That's Mr. Benedict Peter. Mm-hmm. Honorable Dauda Barrett is also a former Mikan local government chairman, and Innocent Tilsal, a former rep member, also. I spoke to all of them, and they were able to confirm to me that indeed there's never been a time that there is actually zoning in Mikan local government. So indeed, the entire process, the entire stakeholders, the entire people have also really unanimously agreed that indeed the zoning should actually come after the 2027 election. Yeah. So indeed, and we are also really happy that our own concern is altercation and ripples. And if there is actually that agreement that indeed let it start after the 2027 election, then so be it. I also saw a video where the people of Tunkus, Garkua, Konem, Pepung, and Tel all also came together yesterday to even recommend the speaker for continuership, because of the fact that they said that in that particular area they don't pay anything like WAEC fee, NECO fee, or JAM fee any longer. So if that is actually what is happening there, then performance should even outwit anything called zoning or any form of myopic kind of tendencies in that particular area.
0: Bello, to add to that, you remember very well, as you rightly said, of course, we saw a situation where the speaker actually paid a humongous amount of money for over 7,000 people in terms of WAEC, NECO, and even JAM. And also, just like we said last week, even though we didn't take out time to speak on it, because we always want to hear both sides of the story. Exactly. We had one side of the story and we said it the way it is. Yeah. And now we have had the other side of the story where the community have actually come out to say, we have been having issue of zoning, but it was not documented. And people have not been following or adhering to that zoning formula, because even districts that were not favored by zoning, they also come out to contest. Yeah. I always tell you that go to Basa local government, Rukuba Irigwe to be precise. Now Eli Bako is there representing Rukuba Irigwe from Rukuba Chiefdom. Once it's the turn of the Irigwe people, you can never see anybody coming out with a poster from the Rukuba side. They have been following that one zoning religiously.
1: Exactly.
0: But if there are people that before now you said let there be zoning, but when they want to use the zoning to start working on it or implement it, then you now decide to come out to contest because you feel that probably you might not get an opportunity again, then you don't blame anybody, blame yourself, because you did not adhere to the rules and regulation of the zoning. And we hope that going forward, to have a scintilla or a way of carrying everybody along, by the time after 2027, when they finish, we hope when they come out with a template of tentative zone.

0: Everybody's going to adhere to it, exactly. So that we don't hear people start crying again that no, this zoning does not favor us, but then let's jettison the zoning and start coming out with posters. That will not help you to move forward. As a people, have an agreement. There's no constitution that says the north should rule for 8 years and the south takes over. No, but it's just a gentleman's agreement that out of trust, everybody's adhering to it.
1: Nelep Salas is in Kwan. Good morning, distinguished, undisputed, unbiased advocate of peace, equity, and justice. They say that the worst democratic government is better than the best military government. That's a lie. Everything in this country was built by the military government. 6 months, Murtala Muhammad wrote his name in gold. In 2 years, J.D. Gomok was able to change the fortune of Plateau, Benue, Nasarawa, and part of Gongola. And somebody will come and spend 8 years and he's still looking for 8 years of the seat. We're celebrating 6 years of democratic retrogression. May God deliver us. Good morning, Mr. BMP. Keep the good work going. No day passed without we hearing killings. Mr. President should please for once face insecurity before election so that people can have confidence to come out to vote. Let's continue to pray and live together in peace. Madam Falasha, the Alaska Furniture is an NT. My name is Flash from Nabatong, Fobol, Jos East. Morning, sir. Why IPOP declare May 30 seat at home across Southeast, mark Remembrance Day for Biafran heroes. And political update student, Haram and Maazo Nyansha. No country has ever developed educationally and technologically by miracles and prayers. They develop and progress by hard work, having country's mission and vision. But in Nigeria, where we vote based on religion and tribe, yet we are not developing and progressing. Finally, in a country where religious and traditional leaders become spokesperson of politicians, what do you expect? Because save us. Christy Zion Kuba Road, God bless you always for your wonderful educative and objective analysis. Keep doing the good work of speaking truth to power. I'm hopeful that one day it will be better. I'm beginning to agree with people who said that those equipment that were brought to Basa for work on the road is just for campaign. If not, what is stopping them from repairing that road that is not even up to 5 kilometers? How about our politicians should have the fear of God and do the needful? Peace is priceless. Let's live in peace. God bless you, my friend. God bless Plateau State. God bless Nigeria. Good morning, Bello and MCPDK. It's unfortunate that politics does not maintain its name. Other politicians stick by their promises. Is government the problem? Is terrorism and banditry the problem? Where did Nigeria get it wrong and what offense have this country committed? If you can't get it now, then when? It's a pity to our country. Emmy Longs is in Agingi. Thank you very much, gentlemen of the press. Please, the governor of Plateau State is doing better than the former administration. Which bearing is the governor of Plateau State taking us to? No infrastructural development, poor health system, no direction to primary needs and our secondary school. Where is the location of Plateau State government going to? God forbid on what we are seeing on the plateau. When are we going to get a better government on the state? Meanwhile, other states are enjoying dividend of democracy. Haji Longcat is asking. Money and Haji Bello, MCPDK, may God reward you all for sinking wisdom to the brain of electorate. Mommy Zainab, God bless you too. Good morning, BMP. I don't normally contribute on Monday program because the timing is too short, but nonetheless, we still appreciate your effort. Abdul Obedient is in Nasaragom. Welcome back, Mr. Bello, and Pam. Kudos to the governor, but I want to remind him of Zamku, Mabudi Road, and in Bam, Kaderko Bridge, Gimbayagven, Icho Tarok is in Lantern North. Good morning, Bello and Pam. God bless you all. The people of Southern Kaduna enjoying relative peace today because the Christian and Muslims in the region decided to abandon hatred for each other. Plateau State should learn from them. Hatred and incitement can only bring death and destruction. Taufik Buhari in Bauchi Road. Good morning, King of Boys and Pam. Please accept my appreciation of all of you. God bless and remain blessed. Hassan Gerba. And this one says, my name is Flash. We've taken your message. Good morning, KOB. Okay, we've taken your message too. Flash Nabatam. We've taken your message too.
0: All right, this one is saying, good morning, BMP. Please, I want to appeal to the Plateau State Governor. Every day, people are dying in the name of terrorists or bandits. Please, please, our able governor, do something, or they should ask Bauchi State Government how they... Okay, they manage their own security strategy. That's my take this morning. Bello, congrats to you and all Arsenal. It was a massive win yesterday between Arsenal and West Ham. Thanks. Ataido is saying that. Good morning, MCPDK, as a gracious Bello. I've been out of town. Seriously, I miss this mind-blowing expository and highly educative program anchored by this wonderful gentleman. May God grant you more wisdom to handle these issues as they unfold. Uza Patricia, Bauchi Ring Road. It's unfortunate that life has lost its value in this part of the world. Killing is now a normal thing, as if we don't have government. Please let them stop the constant killing in Barkiladi, Riom, etc. If the killings continue, it will escalate to other parts of the state. If the army are not capable of dealing with the issue, let Mopol and civil defense be deployed to handle this critical issue. I stand for justice from Joseph Melamo, aka Mr. Principal. And some people called during the weekend to say that most of the attacks happen even where security personnel are close by that place. If that is true, then definitely you ask the question, what is the security actually doing to avert this issue? Good morning, Mr. Bello and Pam. On behalf of KK Napep Riders and Joss East people, I'm going to use this medium an opportunity to thank His Excellency Mr. Caleb Moot Fong, the executive governor of Plateau State, of putting smile on Jos East Road. The road is 85% done, now looking more beautiful. Wow. We are also calling his attention to please consider other roads like Angwanjarawa, Bauchi Junction, Tina Junction, Tunu Osi, among others. We pray for lasting peace in Plateau State and Nigeria and all over the world. Musa Ashim Keke Rider, and this one man that always ensure he goes to the nook and cranny, even when it's not his community. But once he sees something that is right or wrong, he always says it. And that's why we say, among those that deserve applause and even awards, Musa Ashim Keke Rider should be one of them.
1: For a Pamdun quiz, quickly, those roads in Bauchi Road that you raised last week, there are some of them that have already been filled.
0: Yeah,
1: but then when you pass the junction to the quarters and you're going down again to Bauchi Road, there is a very big gorge that they have dug there, and because they've not filled it, the people had to put a gallon there. So you want to even
0: people
1: say, exactly, because what you said you want to use to correct a problem is
0: might
1: becoming
0: become
1: a problem. It's in itself, because once you hit that particular gorge, that
0: it can cause
1: very big damage. So whoever is in charge of filling the potholes in Bauchi Road, please, it's an urgent plea we are saying.
0: Yeah,
1: because the people of that community had to put a gallon and leave. And you know, in Nigeria, once you say a gallon and a leaf,
0: should apply caution.
1: Then you know that there is danger ahead. So why should a correction become a dangerous disposition?
0: Bello, I have said it severally. Why don't we go assess the routes and where we need to fill, where we need to cut? Then we now said, okay, this is the quantity of coltar we'll need. So that immediately you are removing this thing, because the edge are always sharp.
1: If you are not careful,
0: it's not everybody that's conversant with the road in Jos.
1: Exactly.
0: There are travelers that are coming from other states.
1: Exactly.
0: So by the time they get there, probably in the night, and they hit that place, it will destroy the tire, and it might even lead to the loss of lives and property. Something that is supposed to address a problem ends up becoming the problem itself. This is what I'm saying. Good morning, MCPDK Sagasos Bella Lukman. Indeed, I'm very much happy hearing from you this morning. Wishing the victims of gunshot Barkiladi, who are receiving medical treatment, a speedy recovery. Gomez Agom is saying that. Good morning, political update. It seems our security agencies are overwhelmed because the persistent attack in Barkiladi, Riom, and Plateau and other parts of Nigeria is very alarming, because it breaks my heart seeing innocent Nigerians being killed for no offense. Kisliamu Gowam is saying that. One of my friends actually called one of his staff that same Saturday when he wanted to find out how his business going on there. We were hearing gunshots, sporadic gunshots, and the filling station is within the town. Just to tell you that is happening within the town and not even at the outskirts. So we are calling on the authorities to rise up. Hello, good morning.
2: Good morning, sir.
0: Morning, your name and location, please.
2: I am Joshua Luka, popularly known as the Lance from Rahul Kanan in Bukuru.
0: Go ahead, you have just 20 seconds, we are out of time.
2: Okay, about this development on the plateau, a lot of contracts were kickstarted. We learned that we were told that they kick off the rehabilitation or the construction of the roads. Like the one in Yombachi. I don't know whether the one in Basa that you are talking of is there are contractors on site. The one in Bachi, the one that has been kicked over in the central zone, there are no contractors on site.
0: Okay.
2: And we don't know. The truth of the matter, somebody told us that they've not been mobilized. Government just did this thing. So we don't know what is happening. And then on the insecurity, last time I called you, we'll get security reports and nothing will be done. Yesterday in Bachi, two people were killed on patrol. These people are spread all over. So we don't know on this security.
0: All right, thank you so very much.
2: Get your number so that when this security alert comes, we'll push it to you so that they help us talk to the security. Thank you.
0: Thank you so very much. We are really out of time.
1: Good morning, Mr. BMP. Seriously, there is quite a difference between Bauchi governor with our own. He's my best governor. I'm always proud of political mentor Gagdi in God we trust. Kabir Ibrahim is in Kanam. And this one says, morning, sir. Congratulations to Barcelona. It's been confirmed as this season's we are already 11 points clear of their battle. Following a comfortable 2-0 win over Real Madrid yesterday, Flash is in football just east. Thank you, Flash. I'm only BMP. Nigerians are wiser now. We are interested in servant leadership with human sympathy, who lead by love and humility to service to God and the people who are ensure his position is not abused but a call to discharge his duty as a leader. God bless Nigeria. I don't mean Bauchi Road. God bless you too. Good morning, Mr. PDK and Mr. Bello. God bless you for telling people who are concerned to hear your analysis. I always say that what and how your footsteps are is what determines what you are. Like that Bala Muhammad of Bauchi and that of Ondo, I see now is the people that are clamoring for them. What to do is what you will get. Also remind the governor of Plateau of the Bakin Kogi Road in Foron District, Barkin Ladi, please and please come to the aid of the people. But Joseph is in Bakin Kogi. Thank you.
0: Hello, good morning.
3: Hello, good morning, Mr. Bella Lukman and Phantom Quiz. My name is Abraman. I'm calling from Kadade.
0: Go ahead, you have just 20 seconds. We're out of time.
3: I appreciate you for doing a wonderful job. Concerning the issue of what is happening in Barikilani, that is beyond describe. So why our people, they don't want to seek in peace? Because we don't have any other country like Nigeria. We have to tune our hand and live together with peace without any balance. So that's my take.
0: Thank you.
3: Thank you.
0: All right, 08064641536 is the number to call. Please turn down the volume of your radio when you make that call so that we can have a very, very smooth conversation. Hello, good morning.
4: This is Abba on the line from Bukuru.
0: Okay, go ahead. Yeah, you have just 20 seconds, please.
4: Sir, I just want to beg the government of the day. People are losing their life every day. Every day, people are dying. What is the government saying about it? Even if there's good roads, good community, I mean, people are not living. It means nothing. So let the lives of people be preserved first.
0: All right.
4: Before doing any other thing. That is just my own contribution. Thank you.
0: Thank you so very much. We'll just pick maybe one last call and we'll call it a day. 08064641536 is a number to call. Please turn down the volume of your radio when you make that call so that we can have a very, very smooth conversation. Okay, maybe Bello will check if there's just another message. Okay, I think that's the much we can take on the program this morning. Bello, as a wrap up.
1: Let's continue to preach peace. Without peace, there can never be harmony or understanding in the society.
0: All right, on behalf of every other person that made this program a huge success, David Friday, thank you for producing us. Timmy, thank you for always being there behind the Facebook. My name is Pam Dunquiz. Keep listening to this station. That's the only station authorized to make you happy, and hope to see you at the other side of sunrise tomorrow. Do have yourselves a lovely day. Bye bye.
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6: 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You don't want to miss this Totori. You want to know the Totori? Come listen to Rhythm Totori. You will not miss it. Yes, I'm not saying you must not miss it. You will not, because if you miss it, if you miss it, Rhythm Totori, don't miss it.

0: Hello, citizens of Reading Totori Nation. How na? See, as this is that normal now. See, when normal person they're on seat from top to bottom.
1: Short one,
0: you will feel it.
1: My people, how are you?
0: I want call police, but most of them are your people. Most of them are your people.
1: My just people.
0: You go wait. No. This is our Totori Nation. You have to address them as the president addresses a nation.
1: Totori me one time. Say Totori me two times.
2: Toto.
1: Say Totori me three times.
2: Toto. No, Toto.
1: Whiskey.
2: Totori me.
1: If you correct at nine, no go right.
0: This is why.
2: Toto.
0: I don't need rights. Abi. Come on, tell me. I know if you agree on. What can you agree on?
2: Oh, guys. Is it your
0: disagreement? No, I agree, Masi.
2: Is it your disagreement?
0: Yes, so my people, now welcome to Rhythm Tutorial, Rhythm 93.7 FM. Yes, so you know as they be now, normally they come every Mondays and Wednesdays. Come Totori, you come. As long as we use our hand, we use our voice to Totori. You make sure they everywhere. Sweet you, the way they do normally. And yes, so we welcome today as usual to come at Totori. You, the person you hear in voice, my name is Yax King, aka the beautiful side of comedy, aka your baby boy, aka Shakalaka Punda. Yes, so we don't show. And then now let the other people, hope they agree on their names this time around. Can we agree
2: excuse
0: on that?
2: Excuse you. Youngie.
0: We're not going to argue again.
2: That dance where I danced for your show yesterday. Yeah. Now you go massage the leg where they pay me now.
1: Put your leg, use that.
0: Dance where you dance, my leg supposed to pay you.
1: Put your leg, use that.
0: If you see that.
2: Now the two leg. Talk with you want to talk.
0: You
2: that
0: know the song
2: where
0: you dance? How leg they pay you for that dance?
2: How leg no go take pay me
0: you
2: for that
0: do
2: dance?
0: You didn't like work for that dance, for that song.
2: Anyway, just sitting on me, be one and only. Kalbang, my mom would you want you one of just you are not eating Kalma Ding Ding. We have come to ding ding at you. Be sure that you'll be ding dingated whether we agree or we disagree.
0: You know, say today's young you could stand there for Ike because it should not pass.

0: they repent, the blessing they continue to go like that.
1: So
0: I will return all the glory to God. So he tells you, carry your business, come, make we pull out on top. If we talk about that, no worry, everywhere go deliver, everywhere,
2: yes, so
0: everywhere go beam.
2: We give him belle.
0: Now that belle partner,
2: bring your business, we give him belle.
0: We get your business pregnant so she give birth to greatness and greater branches and greater openings and all that.
2: Mm.
0: And the one used medium also say a very big thank you to, first of all, my family, the Reading Tutorial gang. And all Reading Tutorial Nation citizens, thank you very much for coming through and making sure we had a great outing. Like, if nobody will now, no way to for the do by this time now, like this. Yes, we appreciate you now. Thank you very much, Jos City.
1: Thank you.
0: We made history, shut down, sold out the prestigious Usiju Event Center. Big shout out to all the brands that made it happen. Big shout out to Castle Light. Big shout out to Nescafe. Big shout out to Masters Book Club. Big shout out
1: big
0: to
1: Nihara
0: Integrated Limited. Thank you very much. Shout out to Valen Park, I Explore Arena, Treasure Land, Concern Friends. Oh God, the Concern owner show me. I have beautiful concern for all of you. I'm really grateful. I know people begin to call all the names after one after the other. Call inside, though. Thank you. And today,
2: option A,
0: I want to option A. Hey, God. See outfits now.
2: Papa.
0: You did. S Prestige. Bah. He tell me, say, I will make you look wow. And he made
2: and
0: me
2: And he
0: look
2: did,
0: wow.
2: Yes.
1: God bless Bonte, you, sir.
0: Thank you very much for my outfit. And Styles also. Every brand, welcome on board. I say a very big thank you. I want to send a very special birthday shout out to some persons who are celebrating their birthdays today, because I mean nobody smarting today alive if God no bless them, look out for you, no goofy. So I'm saying a very, very big, happy, beautiful, blissful birthday to these amazing persons. First of all, I want to say a very big, beautiful birthday to my sister from another mother, Jennifer.
2: Yes, sir.
0: Nikurai Woods. Congratulations on your new age. Lord bless you. It's Mali Day, so boom shakala salutations in the yard, man. And also this particular one, not to my very precious baby from one of the families that always

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1: Kowace rana is the one, rana ta daya for you to give 100 ji dadin tracks din ka. 100 ba tare da saurarawa ba, 100 da kuzarin ka. 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
3: The time is 2 o'clock. I am Gift Azamu. Here are the stories we're following. These are: the federal government has declared that any admission conducted outside the central admissions processing system is illegal, warning tertiary institutions across the country that violations of approved admission procedures will attract sanctions. The Minister of Education, Tunji Oluwasa, issued the warning at the 2026 policy meeting on admissions to tertiary institutions held in Abuja, stressing that institutions operating parallel admission processes will no longer be recognized by the government. He has said the integrity of the admission system remains central to restoring trust in Nigeria's tertiary education framework, adding that the era of unregulated practices must end. The Joint Admissions and Matriculation Board has announced that candidates seeking admission into education programs and agriculture-related non-engineering courses in College of Education and Polytechnics will no longer be required to sit for the Unified Tertiary Matriculation Examination. The board disclosed this in a post shared on its official X handle during its ongoing policy meeting on admissions. At the 2026 policy meeting on admissions to tertiary institutions held in Abuja, Minister of Education Tunji Oluwasa announced that candidates seeking admission into national certificate in education programs will no longer be required to sit the Unified Tertiary Matriculation Examination if they possess the required qualifications. The Federal Road Safety Corps has advised motorists to adopt stricter safety checks and defensive driving practices as the rainy season sets in across parts of the country. The Corps Public Education Officer Osundu Oheri gave the advice in an interview with the News Agency of Nigeria in Abuja. Osundu Oheri described the rainy season as a period that requires heightened caution from all road users and urged vehicle owners to prioritize routine pre-trip inspections to ensure their vehicles are roadworthy. On the foreign scene, South African President Cyril Ramaphosa has condemned recent violent protests and attacks targeting foreign nationals in parts of the country, describing those behind the unrest as opportunists exploiting legitimate socio-economic grievances. In a public address issued, Cyril Ramaphosa said the violent attacks being recorded in some communities do not represent the South African government or the majority of citizens. He stressed that individuals involved in stopping people conducting searches or checking identities without legal authorities were engaging in unlawful conduct. Indian Prime Minister Narendra Modi has appealed to citizens to reduce their consumption of fuels like petrol and diesel and to shun buying gold over the next year to save foreign exchange. Addressing a public rally in India's southern state of Telangana, Narendra Modi also stated that the work from home culture should be encouraged and that people must opt for carpooling for traveling between their homes and offices. In entertainment news, actress Sarah Martins has called on the organizers of the African Magic Viewers' Choice Awards to give greater recognition to actor Yul Edochi. Following the 12th AMVCA ceremony held over the weekend, Sarah Martins said that despite personal differences with Yul Edochi, she considered him a skilled actor who merited an award. She congratulated all winners and stated that Yul Edochi's talent placed him among Nollywood standout performers. Finally, in sport news, Umar Sadiq can't hide his excitement after helping Valencia record an important victory over Athletic Bilbao at the Sam Mames. Carlos Cabrera's side defeated their host 1-0 to move 5 points clear of the relegation zone. Umar Sadiq came off the bench to score the decisive goal in the 72nd minute. The striker reckoned it was an important victory for Valencia, who are fighting to escape relegation. And those are the stories we are following. These are Nigeria is the only country we have. Let's avoid act that could destabilize the nation. Remember, we are one big family. Good afternoon.
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0: Afternoon drive and rhythm 93.7 FM Jaws, where the vibes are loud, the music is hotter, and the entertainment never stops. So catch us every Monday to Wednesday from 2 to 5 p.m. Why? Because your afternoon belongs to us. My name is Reshi, also known as the Radio Boss Baby, and I am not alone in the studio. I'm here with the dazzling king on radio, Bobby Dazzler. How you doing?
1: I'm fine. Good afternoon, Jazz City. You know what time it is. Like Reshi already said, that it is the afternoon drive, and we are here full of energy, premium vibe, and we want to keep you company this afternoon.
0: Of course. And we're here with DJ Smiles, and he'll be keeping us company with good music on the show. So let's get back to the music, because you know the policy here is less talk, more music. And when we get back from the musical break, we have the weekend recap for you. So please stay with us.

0: to Tempest.
1: It's time to turn the lights down and crank the music up. Let's get this party started.
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1: No, Bayam! But why?
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1: Not true!
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0: Yeah, that was a beautiful joint by Bayani titled Princess Treatment. And of course, all the beautiful ladies, y'all deserve that. And we're always out here for you, rooting for you, and making sure that you get that treatment that you deserve. Welcome to the afternoon drive, and this is still your number one dial, Rhythm 93.7 FM, just where the best of entertainment is, you know what I mean? And right about now, we just about give you the entertainment gist trending.
1: All right, so it will do me like say, Barbara, say that beating with Burna Boy give him, what's his name again, DJ Toons never do one, because tell me why DJ Toons is still criticizing Burna Boy that Burna Boy sings rubbish. So over the weekend, he was DJing at a London club, and then he played this Burna Boy song, Last Last. Okay. So while he played the song, people were vibing. He decided to like mute all of Burna Boy's vocals. It's just the beat. And they were like, what's going on? Come on, play the song. I was like, nah, he sings rubbish and I don't play rubbish. So wow. Why play the beat if you know you're not going to play the complete song? Mm-hmm. So people are like dragging him online, like, bro, you're being petty. Yo. You remember how they dragged you at, you know, Obi's house in Lagos? You want a repeat of that again? And he's saying that Burna Boy cannot do anything to him at all. No, he's not afraid.
0: That sounded like a woman.
1: What do you mean by that?
0: No, that sounded like a woman because we know what was done to him at Obi's place.
1: Bro, it was then nothing against like 10 men.
0: No, it doesn't matter.
1: Why Burna Boy will come with 10 men, fight one
0: don't
1: man?
0: Don't forget it.
1: Why?
0: He's a ogre at the top. Whiskey, say something. 20 men shall fall that day. So this was just 10 that came and he couldn't.
1: You know, like 20 men go fall. They don't talk say 20 men go come beat you. Do you understand?
0: That means maybe 50 came.
1: Maybe 50 came. Burna Boy should face DJ Toons man to man. Mm-hmm. It's not by bringing your boys to come and fight one man.
0: Right now, I'm taking side with Odogwu for this because Odogwu didn't do nothing. And now you're coming out. And the statement he made is saying that he's not afraid of anything. But what happened last time showed that you were dealt with, whether it was because they came more, you know, in numbers than like against you, and you couldn't do much. But as far as I'm concerned, they dealt with you and they showed you that
1: he wasn't dealt with. He fought back, bro. He fought back. He's a man.
0: He was dealt with because
1: he fought back.
0: If not,
1: that video of him on the ground, it was AI generated, bro. It was AI generated.
0: So that he should just shut up and focus on his DJing career.
1: Oh, lulu. All right. So another story is of Don Jazzy. So Don Jazzy has named alternative rock singer Johnny Drill as his best musician. He says that when it comes to you know that genre of music, no one is beating Johnny Drill in Nigeria. Do you agree with Don Jazzy?
0: Do you agree?
1: I honestly don't know what to say.
0: I agree.
1: Why?
0: Because it is what it is. When Don Baba J says so,
1: because Don Jazzy,
0: he's an authority when it comes to that. Yeah, so I go with what he said. Yeah,
1: He's yet to, you know, listen to Eric Lemani and so many other artists that we have in this just. That's why
0: I like the fact that you said he's yet. That statement, he's yet to. So we're talking about the ones. We're talking about the ones. If you're talking about people that are yet to be heard when it comes to music, I don't think Burna Boy, Wizkid, even Davido would be on the charts. Yeah, because there are a lot of people that are way better than these big three. So as far as Don Jazzy is concerned, Johnny Dre is the
1: but ain't gonna lie, Johnny is good.
0: If you want to listen to that genre, good.
1: Yeah, he is very, very good. So
0: he refused to change. You know, his style.
1: And I just love how he loves his wife and he adores his beautiful daughter.
0: They'll say Bobby is the lover boy. Well, I mean, what does that guy do with what Don Jazzy just said about his music?
1: I
0: love his wife.
1: So our last story is on Kanayo and Sola Sobowale.
0: So Shola Shobowale.
1: Is Shola? This actually how you spell
0: it? Yeah, actually, some people spell it like that, Sola, right? But I think it is Shola Shobowale. But
1: they tell me she's spelling the way it spells because she's gonna be confusing me and tell me Shola.
0: Yeah.
1: So they have won the Industry Merit Award at the 2026 African Magic Viewers Choice Awards. That's on Saturday. So the duo were honored with the award at the 12th edition of the AMVCA, which was held at Echo Hotel and Shields in Lagos. So the award recognized their decade-long contributions to the Nigerian movie industry and their impact as two of Nollywood's most respected screen icons. So receiving the award, Shola Shobowale thanked the organizers and fans, and especially her children, for making motherhood an easy journey for her and her career. So on his part, Kanayo used the moment to speak against xenophobic attacks in South Africa. Do you think they merit this?
0: Very well. Of course, you know, like for Shola Shobowale, you know, her journey in the movie industry, right, is she does more about Yoruba and she does more about the English.
1: Yeah.
0: So she does it well. Do you understand? Because it's kind of difficult to find someone who is gonna do both very well. And if you check the movie she's acted in, like 2-3 years ago,
1: King of Boys.
0: Yeah, I mean, she did very well. And for Kanayo as well has paid the price, you know, sacrifices.
1: Yes, made a lot of sacrifices. So congratulations to them. We've got bills to pay. We'll be right back. Please stay with us.
2: Give it up

0: 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Smart Balance Rice Bran Oil is rich in gamma oregano. Several studies suggest that gamma oregano may contribute to the reduction of bad cholesterol. Golden Terra Smart Balance Oil. Good food, no worries.
1: Give it up for the rhythm.

0: Let's move, and yes, we are moving. It is time for another segment again on the Afternoon Drive on Super Bus Rhythm 93.7 FM Jos, and it is the motivation segment where the Dazzling King on radio gets to motivate us a little bit for the week ahead. You know, today's Monday, and some people are already feeling tired. I don't want to mention names. I don't want to put the person in trouble for that. Bobby, you have 2 minutes to do your thing. So your time starts now.
1: All right, let me remind you of something today. Life is going to test you.
0: It's already testing me, Sif.
1: You know, there's this song, I think after these segments, right? DJ Smiles, I don't know if you could help us with Nobody Test Me, if it's radio friendly. Nobody Test Me by Ice, Brains, MI, and Jesse.
0: Nobody guinea.
1: Nobody Test Me.
0: I don't know that song.
1: Even then, All right. Once again, welcome to this segment. Like I said, life is going to test you. And yes, it will stretch you, it's going to shake you, and sometimes try to make you question your strength. But here's the truth. Trials don't come to destroy you.
0: Trials
1: don't or doesn't come around to destroy you.
0: Okay.
1: Do you understand?
0: Mm-hmm.
1: They come to reveal you. You know, when people are faced with challenges, they feel like, okay, growing up as a teenager, I was made to understand that you don't see situations that confront you as problems.
0: You see them as what, friends?
1: See it as challenges. Something that's come to challenge you. You know, when you're in this kind of a spot, if playing these, maybe if you're into boxing or wrestling, do you understand?
0: Yeah.
1: You have someone that will come challenge you. If you say, oh, I'm tough, I'm Dave, you got somebody that will come around and say, all right, I want to test you.
0: So but that, me, I've not been going around boasting that I'm tough, I'm strong or anything now. So what's
1: to
0: going
1: life.
0: On?
1: Yeah. Really?
0: Yeah.
1: Then you're
0: I've
1: not
0: just,
1: fit.
0: I've
1: you're
0: just
1: not,
0: been a good girl.
1: No, then you're not fit for the next level that you're dreaming about.
0: Yeah.
1: Because when you want to move to the next level, you're definitely going to be tested.
0: Okay.
1: And that's why, take for instance, even in the tertiary institution, you get to find that people are being put to test. You write exams, right? So every challenge you face is proof that life, you know, is proof that you can grow beyond your current level.
0: Okay.
1: Just like I said, if you're gonna move to the next class, you gotta write exams. Then take for instance, gold is tested by fire.
0: Mm-hmm.
1: Diamonds are formed under pressure. So you might be going through a tough time, but you need to understand that strong people also are built through difficult seasons. So maybe things ain't going as planned. We're already in May, the fifth month in the year 2026, and it seems things aren't going as planned, and maybe doors are closed before your very eyes. Maybe the road feels longer than expected, but you need to understand that this moment is not your final chapter in life.
0: Okay.
1: It's just another phase. It's just another stage. So standing strong doesn't mean you never feel tired. It doesn't mean you never feel afraid. It only means one thing, which is refusing to give up. Once you throw in the towel, then everything packs up. But as long as you keep going, you will definitely get to achieving that goal, to getting to that peak in your, you know, to that apex in your career, whatever that you aspire to be. Strength is waking up and trying again. Strength is believing tomorrow can be better. Strength is choosing hope even when things feel uncertain. So today I would want you to do one thing. Take a deep breath. Lift your good. How do you feel? Then lift your head high. Remind yourself, I have survived every difficult day before this very one.
0: Okay.
1: When you tell yourself that, I feel you realize that, yeah, this is just another one. It's not the one that's going to end you, but rather the one that is going to serve as a stepping stone to the next level.
0: When you say that, another one is just DJ Khaled that came to mind.
1: Yeah. So, and you know, if you've come this far in life, it simply means that you can go further.
0: Mm-hmm.
1: Your story is still unfolding. Your victory is still ahead. And this season you're in, it's building a stronger version of you.
0: Word.
1: So keep showing up, keep believing, keep standing strong, because storms don't last forever, but strong people do. So that is all I got for you today. Don't give up. Keep pushing. Keep moving. So while you try to digest this properly, DJ Smize, if you got that song, I think you can give us that as we go on this music break. So stay tuned, don't go nowhere. We still got something beautiful coming up.
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1: 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We get the job done. And yet make it seem so easy.

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1: The press conference. Holding government to account to its promises. 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
1: The Press Conference. 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
0: It's authoritative.
1: The Press Conference. 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

0: Good evening. Welcome to the press conference. My name is Samson. Samson Omar. It's good to be here.
1: Good evening. I'm Okandi Ode. It's great to be with you this new week.
0: Mr. Ode, yesterday marks the very end of any politician who intends to decamp to any political party by the INEC timetable. You cannot, from today, move to any political party anymore. Aside from that, political parties are expected to submit their digital records of their members today. And in the last 24 hours to 48 hours, there have been lots of activities, you know, as we look at the elections coming up, of course, as we get into the period. So it's been a whole lot of issues, a whole lot of now, even in the APC, there are a few discontented voices. Someone like Isa Pantami was crying. In the former digital minister of communications, and because of the way, you know, the whole political dimension, if you like, in Bauchi State is turning out to be. You also remember that Mr. Ambassador Tugar, who left as Minister of Foreign Affairs, has his eyes also in the Bauchi State Government House. And don't forget that there are also some big wigs, political wigs in Bauchi, who are looking at that. Bala Mohammed is also standing by the side. And so you have those issues. You have also issues in partly in Lagos with House of Reps members. You have issues in Ogun, issues in Bayelsa and a couple of places for the APC. And then for the ADC is also a time where it's a bit uncertain as to what they need to do. Don't forget that in the last few days also, we now hear of whether or not President Goodluck Jonathan may be coming into the race, and that has also caused a bit of a stir. But you know, reports we're getting today appears to be saying that he may likely not be jumping into the race, but the PDP are also positioning themselves. And then we had, you know, between you and I, we've been on this thorny issue of the CTC, you know, the certified true copies of the judgment involving the PDP. Eventually we had the CTC copies, albeit not very official, already coming through I've been being made public. Now this is where we are. The CDC unofficially is out, and
2: unofficially,
0: where they're saying that the ones that came out, the other side of the PDP saying that it wasn't signed, you know. And that's why I'm using the word unofficially.
1: Has the Supreme Court denied it?
0: Not yet, but just allow me to finish my thoughts. Okay. Then you can have the floor. I'm just trying to set the table so that you can partake fully in the supper. Okay, that has been served before you. All right, so let me finish tidying up and preparing the table.
1: I hope it is the first supper, not the final one.
0: So, but again, well, as we look at the whole processes, now the screening of the APC is supposed to be concluded. We're supposed to have the reports today. Then River States is quite an issue. At some point they said the sitting governor wasn't coming for the screening. Then he appeared. Then he left shortly. Then we hear that they asked him to take a bow. Then we heard that they gave him a cold shoulder during the screening. Then we heard that even at the screening he wasn't allowed to even wherever and all of that. But we now got reports that for the House of Assembly members from the River States who are loyal to Sim Fubara were all disqualified. And all of those that were, about 33 of them, were about 64 of them who are contesting and who are loyal to Wiki were all cleared by the screening committee. So that's the table that's been served before you this evening, Ode. You can decide to chop from any part of what I've said.
1: And this one is it's a curious meal. I don't know whether to use spoon or use hands or to use fork or whatever.
0: You are permitted to use anything.
1: You know, it's a
0: use anything, sir.
1: A very confounding dish.
0: Yes.
1: Because how do I start? How do I look at it? Is it whoever my INEC timetable? Mm-hmm. No defections henceforth, mm-hmm. And it's as if for a lot of people it was not yet over.
0: Yes.
1: Now, if in respect of the speculation surrounding the former president, Goodluck Jonathan.
0: Yes.
1: Divisions no more. Mm-hmm. And ever since he has not declared for any party.
0: Yeah.
1: That means if there's any out of truth in his interest, in the reports about his interest in the presidential race, mm-hmm. That means he is going to emerge on the PDP ticket. Now, as we are talking, it is yet, we cannot yet ascertain what will be the status of the PDP, if it will be on the ballot. That is one.
0: Mm-hmm.
1: Now, you talk of Rivers, Buike, and the APC people.
0: Mm.
1: You see, for the APC, they are not sincere people. APC, they are not sincere people. They say Buike is not their member. Now, what happened?
0: Mm-hmm.
1: That they will disqualify other applicants loyal to Fubara.
0: Mm.
1: And then at the same time, they will clear those who are friends and loyalists of Wiki.
0: Because Wiki is the APC.
1: And they say PDP Wiki is not their member. Wiki is APC, in court with the PDP. And he's controlling.
0: Wiki is the APC and PDP leader in River State. If you see, which you know, so that
1: I hope Nigeria will survive all these contraptions, because what the picture you have just presented, there is so much confusion in the center, there is so much confusion in a lot of places. I hope that this political transition will transit properly and deliver properly. Yes, that we will have a transition that will lead us to somewhere where we don't need to pick our pieces and be counting our losses again.
0: No. It's leading us somewhere. It's leading us to 2027. And it's leading us to the general elections.
2: Can we hope so?
0: Yes. It's just that the politicians also need to be a bit careful.
1: The contraptions are too many.
0: Manage a lot of things. Because again, just in some discussions today and said, somebody just tried to pinch my thoughts and said, Samson, what makes you think that P2B and Kwankwaso may not be working for Tinubu, President Tinubu? What just make you think that even around the ADC, you know, that there's no some backdoor arrangement and agreement?
1: Well, that is contrary.
0: No, he's just pinching my thoughts.
1: Somebody did the same thing to me.
0: Oh,
1: Just about 10 minutes before I get here.
0: Oh, wow.
1: He said, Ode, I said, sir, he said, where is Atiku?
0: Mm.
1: I said, I don't know, he was somewhere in Abuja.
0: Mm.
1: He said, no. I said, okay, sir, where is he?
0: Mm.
1: He said, Atiku is in the US as I'm talking to you. You know? And can you believe what is going on there? I said, no, they say he's working for Tinubu. Then I said, okay, that means we are finished.
0: so
1: you can't even believe what you see anymore.
0: Yeah, you can't believe. We're not saying.
1: I've not confirmed the story.
0: We're not saying.
1: I want to tell you something similar to what that person did to you.
0: So Nigerians have a lot to really think through when you start making arguments and all of that. I don't know. Even with President Jonathan coming in, I mean, I'm a bit at a loss. Yeah, I've been watching commentators on television all day, least following some of the news and current affairs program, and they were saying Jonathan is a statesman. Others were saying, well, he did this in 2022 that he was going to run. There were speculations about him running and then not running, you know, and just trying to say, look, this man is not going to run, you know, and all of that. So it's here we are, right, in a space where it appears that we don't even know what really to believe anymore and what really not to believe. As we speak, the president arrived yesterday evening in Nairobi, Kenya, for the Africa French Summit. And yesterday evening.
2: In Kenya.
0: In Kenya, Nairobi, yes.
2: It was after 1 a.m.
0: Okay, fine. It was after 1 a.m.
2: By reports from official from government circles.
0: Okay, you know, there's time difference. We are 3 hours behind Kenya. So if you arrived at 1 a.m., it was still the previous day.
1: Yes, that was what government officials reported.
0: Okay, fine. So, but the point is that the president is in Kenya. He's going about I'm not sure if the president was screened. Right. Or maybe he'll be screened when he comes back, or he'll be screened, he'll be given special privilege because he's the president to be screened. But the window closes, or they may take, you know, the screening committee can follow him to Nairobi and get him screened.
1: He's the leader of the party.
0: Yes. So he should not be screened.
1: No, you don't know the constitution. Maybe he stands above, you know,
0: certain activities. He can't stand above certain activities. Even though if he's the president, the process of the party, not the lawyer, says he must be screened. Everybody who is going should be screened. So he should be screened. And we should know when he's going to be screened. If he's going to be screened out of the window created by the APC, we should also be told that the president...
1: He was aware of the timetable before he traveled.
0: Yes, absolutely. He was aware.
1: Yes.
0: So we are waiting. We are waiting. We are asking, when is the APC going to screen the president, their presidential candidates?
1: Yes, somebody should answer the question during when it is phoning time.
0: You don't have the answers.
1: No, I'm even thinking that he cannot be screened. You are the one reassuring me that he must subject himself.
0: I like to speak from the position of facts. There is no any document, official or unofficial, that we are aware of that says the president shouldn't be screened.
1: But he saw the timetable before he traveled.
0: I don't know.
1: Before he arranged the itinerary.
0: I don't know. I'm not aware.
1: Because definitely, yes, by what they announced when he was leaving, he's on his way back now. Because from Nairobi, he'll be going to Rwanda.
0: Yeah.
1: Before eventually...
0: coming back to Nigeria.
1: So, but he saw the timetable of their party activities before he traveled.
0: Okay. So are we saying that the president is not going to be screened?
1: We'll wait for each day that passes to tell us how their system work.
0: Okay, but there's something that stood out for me, especially from the APC, which is a bit encouraging. Encouraging says that in a lot of the places where, you know, people are saying, and I heard one of the chairman of the screening committee, the one who screened for the House of Representatives, said, as long as you are screened, you are going to partake in the elections.
1: Mm-hmm.
0: So where you are beginning to talk about consensus and everything now, you know, so it means that there's going to be contests. I don't know when they are going to now agree, because if you also look at what the consensus is, that everybody who must sign, there will be a written consent that I agree to this candidate as whatever to be, and then there will be also in a zonal rally that will now confirm those consensus candidates.
1: Whether
0: the federal, state, or local government.
1: See, the whole thing is looking clumsy already.
0: According to the Electoral Act,
1: it's looking clumsy because where you say it is not declared this thing that all members of the party will vote. You know? All members of the party. And that has given room. Let me tell you, there are reports, some parties in Plateau, there are reports, unconfirmed reports already, of there is a manipulation of the electronic register of some of the political parties.
0: Okay.
1: There is a manipulation of the electronic register. So the logic is that if they delist you from the electronic copy, they cannot produce an ID card or a membership card for you. Once your name is not in that one, you cannot make any claim or lay any claim to being a member of the party. To that extent, you are not qualified to vote on that day.
0: Really?
1: So, yes, some party moguls are trying to use it to see how they can witch hunt some contestants.
0: In Plateau State, you say?
1: In Plateau State, yes.
0: Reports are unconfirmed.
1: Unconfirmed.
0: We'll give you
1: more details later.
0: We can confirm reports from Ogun State where members of the APC in Abeokuta South Local Government Area of the state today staged a peaceful protest over the alleged refusal of party leaders to issue them membership cards despite completing their registration.
1: We are bringing something similar. You'll eventually get home.
0: The aggrieved party faithful also accused some leaders of the party in Ogun State of the APC of plotting to impose candidates ahead of the 2027 general elections. According to them, the delay in issuing membership cards was part of efforts to disenfranchise them on the party's primary elections.
1: Good.
0: Now, the protesters also converged on the secretariat of the APC with inscriptions like, "Give us our membership cards. We don't want imposition. Let us vote for our candidates." That's for Ogun State.
1: He could.
0: Yes.
1: So you can see, it is not a different script to what I'm telling you about Plateau.
0: Okay.
1: And the same party, Yeah. The APC is the same party being accused in Plateau.
0: Really?
1: Yes. So we will try and confirm it and put it in the manner of that Ogun State story.
0: Okay. All right. So it's just some bits of very interesting times that we'll find ourselves. And again, it's we would like to appeal to the politicians, not to heat up the polity. Now, because we're seeing a case now, again, in the course of the weekend, now there were a lot of memos flying all over the place, especially from the APC, purportedly from the APC in the state, where some names have been branded as those ones that consensus have been agreed upon by the party, you know, and they listed a couple of the supposed aspirants now. And the list was just going all over the place. We've not reached out to the secretariat to confirm exactly the state of that letter or that memo. But we'll keep our fingers crossed, because if that memo is anything to go by, which I'm not going to mention it because we cannot not confirm, it's going to be a bit bloody. Bloody in the sense that politically bloody in terms of those who are going to lose out. You know, it's like it's not bloody but brutal. Because some prominent names found their way out of that list, you will expect, and then some unassuming names also found their way back into the list, or found their way into the list. So it's going to be a very also. Let's also keep our eyes on Plateau.
1: Wait, before no, something that thing from Ogun State, and which have reported partly that it's still unconfirmed about Plateau. No, you see, people are already protesting about a possible disenfranchisement.
0: Where?
1: The Ogun State situation you read, that was the last line of that story.
0: Yeah.
1: You said they gathered or they converged on one place and they were carrying placards. Now, this kind of situation has to be avoided. Where people sit somewhere and believe they are the bookmakers of the party and try to manipulate the register to disenfranchise some people because they believe these people are loyal to certain persons and they don't want those persons to emerge victorious from the primaries.
0: Mm-hmm.
1: Now, Ande used to talk of display of voters register. What the APC one should adopt now, there should be a display of voters register for every ward, for every local government, for every state, before we do the primaries.
0: Okay.
1: That is one. And two, there should be consistency of policy. If the APC or any other party is using consensus, let it apply to all situations. If they are going to use primaries, direct or indirect, let it apply.
0: No, it's direct. There's
1: nothing
0: like indirect.
1: Then let that apply in all cases. There has to be consistency. There is nothing like, say, Plateau chose to, Bauchi chose to. No.
0: Okay.
1: We should have a standard.
0: All right. Let's welcome our colleague, who always is now a member at large. Our dear colleague from Port Harcourt, head of news, Silverbird Rhythm 93.7, Port Harcourt, and of course Silverbird Television, our erudite, ever incisive Clement Ofoku. A very good evening to you, Clem. Welcome to the show.
3: Yeah, good evening to everyone. Good evening to the crew.
0: Yeah. Clem is excited. I've been looking forward to just hearing your voice, especially on a day like this from Port Harcourt. I mean, it seems that we have not seen anything yet. I'm just itching to hear some very juicy update from you. What's happening in Port Harcourt, in River State, as touching this screening, whether it's APC, PDP, whatever it is? Give us a sense of what's going on in Port Harcourt, Clem.
3: All right, thank you so much. Well, at the moment, we are still in a climate of uncertainty. This is due to the fact that yesterday, the screening committee for the State House of Assembly screened 98 persons, comprising aspirants from the weaker side of the APC and the Governor Simfobara's side of the APC. So before then Governor Siva Fubara submitted 32 names of his loyalists, and Wike also did the same. So yesterday the screening committee concluded the screening exercise and then declared that 98 of them skated through the exercise. Breaking overnight, we saw a list circulating online informing the populace that 65 of the people, the aspirants, have been disqualified. And when we check the names published, all of them are actually the aspirants of the governor. You know, so we're all concerned, not because of the disqualification, because it was expected, knowing that Wilson Wike is involved in any of those political permutations, you expect that he would come out top. So, but the quickness, the fast way that he came, we're expecting that according to the APC rules, mm-hmm. that the committee, the panel is supposed to send their findings, the outcome of the exercise here to the National Working Committee, mm-hmm. Who will then look at it, ratify, make changes when necessary, and all that. So, but overnight, we woke up to see the list circulating online, and then we started to interrogate the list. Sometimes we arrive at the point that, oh, it was fake. Mm-hmm. Some people also confirmed. But later on, I called a member of the APC who was loyal to Amechi when Amechi was in APC. Mm-hmm. And he told me that the list is actually correct, but it leaked. It wasn't supposed to have come out when it did. Mm-hmm. So it was accurate, but that it wasn't supposed, since it hadn't gone through the actual process, mm-hmm. and that, but everything concerning the list
0: is true,
3: is actually true. And that it means that Governor Sim Fubara's loyalists, they had all been screened out. And so it's dramatic, and everything is still playing out at the moment. So we are waiting to see what the party, we also saw a message from the APC denying the fact that that list emanated from them, but we haven't actually confirmed the authenticity of that report as well. So that's what it is. So what it means, but even the candidates, the aspirants who are loyal to Governor Sim, we tried to reach out to some of them. They also, most of them had given up because they know the man that their principal is dealing with. So most of them had already given up. But we're waiting to see what will happen between now and Wednesday, when the National Working Committee of the APC is supposed to make an official statement to actually declare those cleared and those not cleared out of the 98 persons.
0: All right. The situation we have in River State is an aberration. Is the height of absurdities. Why am I saying that? Because you have a certain man called Yesom Wike, who is the minister of the FCT, and who claims that he's a member of the People's Democratic Party, and yet he's also the political leader, first time in history. We need to study that very clearly. Political leader in River State, who controls parties, is not a member of. That's the height of absurdities, Clem. But just let us know again. We read again what's going on with the governor. You give us a backstory, just quickly, in short, a backstory, because what we understand, what we read, was the fact that Wike had clearly said he was not supporting Sim Fubara. That's no news, but and that Sim Fubara may likely not go, may not buy anything, any form or another, but eventually forms were bought for him, albeit was bought for him, and then he went for the screening. Yes, and then the stories we're getting from the screening also is not a story we can hold tenaciously onto, whether he was screened or not screened, whether he was rebuffed, whether he was given a cold shoulder. These are all reports that are in different sectors of the media. But for you that was there, I also saw a report today where people were saying that, look, if Sim Fubara stands, he has the high possibility of winning the election. That an independent guy said, hey, he went and interviewed, when he interviewed people in Port Harcourt, 7 out of 10 were rooting that, look, if Sim is on the ballot, he definitely, they will be voting for him. So give us a sense, is he going to contest? Yeah, even though, yes, we don't know what's going on, but what's the general feeling like? I'm asking the political dimension of the governorship race in River State.
3: Okay, he's going to contest, but whether he's been cleared or not, it is still not also clear at the moment, because like you mentioned, when he went, he was supposed to go on Saturday, yeah, but Lance, he had an official engagement, so he couldn't go out. He went yesterday, and within 15 minutes, he came out and he declined to grant the press interview.
0: Yeah.
3: So it's, I mean, that's his nature. He's not the kind of person who talks to people, and he's also one of the things people are holding against him here. He doesn't talk to people. Mm-hmm. Like you also mentioned regarding whether he has the following.
0: Mm.
3: Actually, yes. If you conduct free and fair election today,
0: yes,
3: the governor would get it. He has this organic support from everyone.
0: Wow.
3: Even though some people are beginning to feel reluctant now because of they felt that he's not too forceful. Mm. They were certain actions they expected him to take, especially at the start of the conflict, to dislodge Wike completely, but mm-hmm. he didn't take those actions. So some people are holding it against him. On Saturday, during our viewpoint program,

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